back with another wine. Trust, went missing in the summer sun. A Ben and M, can't figure if the summer's done. Pour another glass, knock it back, sip another rhyme. With wine, two checking as the colour's

0: the air. 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Check it line. I like the fire needs the air. I won't burn unless you're there. Check it line. I like the fire needs the air. I won't burn unless you're there.
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1: How shall I begin my story that has no beginning?
2: The sampler, as well as the turntable, were principal tools largely responsible for the birth and development of hip-hop. With a sampler, any drum beat, any guitar riff, any sound that could be recorded could be used as part of a new composition, a new contextualization. The recording you are listening to now is an example.

at least musically, but that was full of possibilities by virtue of being able to freely appropriate from the musical past to make new combinations and thus new meanings. The story demonstrates that a society, quote, free to borrow and build upon the past is culturally richer than a controlled one.

ladies and gentlemen, as you know, we have something special down here at Birdland this evening, a recording for Blue Note Records.

safe in this happy city. I hope you make it home. I hope to God that my telly don't ring. Niggas is casket pretty. We know we're safe in this happy city. I hope you make it home. I hope to God that my telly don't ring. I've been searching for God in the bottle he gave me. Ashes to ashes, dearly departed, regarded as holy. Don't hold me, don't hold me when niggas is dying. And I am afraid of the dark, blue and the white. Badges and pistols rejoice in the night. And we watch the news, and we see him die. 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

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Save the music, y'all. 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Save the music.

Yes, we met you. Namo go will na me go will Rosa Verona. 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Yes, we met you. Namo go will na me go. Oh, yes, we met you. 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